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0: five-star suite with some five-star freaks getting high all week. Catch me in the wee hours of the night with y'all sleep in a fast car, super bad broads back seat. That's me, see him nothing nice, a couple nights till the moon say goodbye and the sun greeting us like,
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